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0: Good to have you along. 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
4: Oh, man. 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
0: All the time.
4: You put a lot of miles on your vehicles. 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
0: Oh, fun. Also, how many computers do you actually have in your house? 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
1: Sasha's info dump.
2: Okay, so this is probably more of a school year type conversation, but I just want to give you the heads up. How much, like, off the top of your head time do you think you spend driving your kids to and from school and their various activities?
0: Over what period of time?
2: Let's say a year.
0: A year? Mm-hmm. Oh, my gosh. I'm going to do some quick math here. I'm going to say 300 hours.
2: It's about 7,000 minutes. So maybe I really should have done the math on this first.
0: You're doing minutes, I'm doing hours.
2: I know, it's not working. So parents drive their kids to and from school and school activities. That takes up to an average of 38 minutes every single day. And then you put that towards a whole year.
0: Yeah.
2: And then did you do some math?
0: Yeah, it's 117 hours.
2: Okay. So you were
0: I said
2: way
0: 300.
2: Off. Yeah. But it does feel like a long time,
0: for
2: right?
0: For sure, yeah.
2: So also kids just really appreciate like everything that your parents
0: they
2: do
0: don't.
2: For you. I know they don't. I know they don't. But hopefully it comes around because I know when I first got my license, like I drove my parents around.
0: Yeah.
2: It was driving Miss Daisy.
0: I don't think they appreciate their parents until they make it big in the NFL, WNBA, or a big paycheck, and then they buy their parents a house.
2: Yeah, so you're still waiting on that,
0: or they're
2: hey?
0: Justin Timberlake, and they make a big, right? Make
2: right.
0: it big in the music, and then
2: right.
0: they buy their parents a house.
2: Okay, well, here's hoping for you, kids.
0: Or they win the lottery.
2: Yeah.
0: I can go
2: you
0: on and on.
2: You got options.
0: Yeah,
2: that's your info dump.
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6: Cloudy through this evening. Chance of some showers. Temperature falling to around 20 by midnight tonight. Overnight cloudy. Chance of showers dropping to a low near 18. Pretty much the same to start the weekend tomorrow. Cloudy. Chance of showers throughout the day. Risk of a thunderstorm as well. High 27, feeling like 32.

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1: I feel like we're running some sort of library community outreach service for computers, because I'm finding that we have way, way too many computers versus anybody else.
2: Yeah, I think gone are the days where people have full-on computer rooms. And, yeah, you know, we don't have printers as much anymore. Maybe you hop on your laptop once in a while, but most of us, I just don't think, have a huge need for a personal computer and or a laptop that we're sitting on constantly.
1: Yeah, we have so many. Dave, you have a home personal computer laptop?
3: No, I just have a work one.
2: Yeah. I don't know if a lot of us have home computers anymore, unless you're like a super big gamer or something like that.
1: Yeah, I guess.
3: Mm-hmm. Yeah, definitely not me.
1: We have 4 laptops at our house.
3: Wow.
1: Yeah, so I find it odd that you all don't have one.
3: Mm-mm. No, I hate computers.
2: Okay, that's good.
3: I'm not a technology guy.
1: Yeah, see, I am. I'm a gear nut.
3: Yeah, no, I'm pen and paper.
1: Yeah.
2: And your girls are in university. I think that's a big
1: reason. Well, yeah, they're in university.
2: So
1: they need
2: much.
1: One,
2: yeah.
1: Right? And then my wife needs one because she told me she did.
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4: 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Russell Glass. Russell Dickerson. Brett Kissel. James Barker. And many more. 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

0: 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We are talking about how many computers you have in your home. Remember back in the day, we actually either had a computer room.
1: Yes.
0: Or we had a computer station. We all had it.
1: I remember, you know, running home from school and booting up the computer, playing Number Munchers and hopping on MSN Messenger service. 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
0: I know my mom, Linda, single mom of six in Edmonton, has a computer room in her apartment.
1: She doesn't use it, does she?
0: All the time. She's on the Facebook.
1: No, she is.
0: Yeah, she's on the Facebook,
1: Casey.
0: Oh,
1: my gosh. I can't wait to look her up.
0: Casey, she's on the Facebook.
1: Oh, my goodness.
0: And I don't think she posts. I know she doesn't post. Maybe because she doesn't know how to. It's not necessarily a bad thing.
1: No, don't go down that road.
0: But she does like to look at the Facebook.
1: Oh, she likes to creep the Facebook.
0: She likes the Facebook.
1: Yes.
0: So, yeah. Listen, she's turning 85.
1: Yeah. No, good for her.
0: You know?
1: Another level of this too is yesterday for my soccer game, we had to print out, like, my team had to print out our game sheet.
0: Oh.
1: Nobody had a printer on my team. Like, it was to the point where we were like, can we even play tonight? Because the ref needs the game sheet.
0: Oh, right. To sign off on it.
1: Yeah, we're all messaging, like, who has a printer? I don't, no one has a printer. And that used to be, again, we had computer rooms. So we would have printers. I remember printing out so much.
0: Yeah.
1: I would make birthday cards, invitations.
0: Oh, wow.
1: I would print off stuff so I could put a label on my burn CDs. Like, printers were huge.
0: No.
1: But who has a printer anymore?
0: We do.
1: Yeah. Do you have four? Do you have four?
0: No, we
1: printers?
0: Don't. No, thanks.
1: Just the
0: we
1: one?
0: Don't. We just have the one.
1: Okay.
0: Don't even get me started here. Oh, my gosh. Okay, Jenny, how many computers or any computers at your place?
2: No.
0: You don't either?
2: No.
0: Wow.
1: Do you have anything for work at least, or nothing whatsoever?
2: Yeah, I work on a computer every day.
0: Yeah, right. So you don't want to bring that home, do you?
2: Exactly.
0: Wow.
1: And anything you need to do, you can do on your phone?
0: I guess.
2: That's right.
1: Yeah.
0: Okay. Well, we got four in my house, so just so you know, if you need it, the library's all booked up.
2: Okay.
0: Just swing on by.
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7: Cloud and showers through this evening. Temperature going to drop to about 20 as the humidity finally starts to break towards midnight. Overnight, more cloud, chance of showers, low 18. For tomorrow, cloudy, chance of showers, risk of a thunderstorm and a high of around 27. Humidex pushing it closer to 32.

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4: Thanks again for hanging out. It's 1-800-990-2448 on the way. It's your case file. See what's going on in music today. Shania opens up more about her upbringing and how rocky that was. Mm-hmm. And what did we learn today? How many computers or indoor laptops do you have at your home? And these would be personal ones.
5: Right. 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
4: Yeah, I do. 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We'll get to that. Also, Penticton, BC Art Gallery donates by accident original paintings to the local Value Village.
5: Ooh.
4: One went for $11. 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
4: And our buddy Dwayne contacted us. 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
5: Yeah, he missed his Nan's birthday, but he did take her out for lunch the next day. So you know what? It kind of comes out in the wash.
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0: Alrighty, let's see what's happening in the world of music. Shania opens up a lot about her childhood coming up. But first, here's Zach Top describing how he feels when his heroes actually like his music.
2: It's insane to me. Every time I get one of the guys that, like, I grew up listening to their music. That was what made me want to play this music. And every time one of those guys tells me, it's like, man, I like what you're doing. Good job. You know, way to keep it country. It's surreal to me.
0: Yeah, and those guys would be like Mark Chestnut, Tracy Lawrence.
3: Oh, sure.
0: Brooks and Dunn, others like that.
3: That would be so mind-blowing.
0: And I love his accent for a guy who's from Washington State.
3: I know. What is that?
0: It's so crazy. Okay, so over to Shania, who was on NPR and was saying, you know, her childhood wasn't the greatest.
4: Yeah, my parents had a very volatile relationship. They loved each other. They were, they went through so many ups and downs together, but they fought a lot and they got violent often. Yeah, with me too. if I was standing in the wrong place at the wrong time, definitely.
0: Yeah, it is. It is a wild story of her growing up in Timmins, Ontario.
3: Yeah, that's right.
0: And the trials and tribulations that she had to get through to get to where obviously she is today and has been for decades.
3: Yes.
0: So, okay, well, those are your case files.
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10: Cloudy through this evening, chance of some showers, temperature falling to around 20 by midnight tonight. Overnight cloudy, chance of showers dropping to a low near 18. Pretty much the same to start the weekend tomorrow. Cloudy, chance of showers throughout the day, risk of a thunderstorm as well. High 27, feeling like 32.

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1: So, what did we learn today?
0: So, we learned that we have probably too many computers at my house. We got onto this conversation of personal computers / laptops, things that obviously aren't owned by your workplace.
2: Yeah, I feel like gone are the days, you know, when you used to come home from work or rush home from school and run into your computer room in your home, because everyone had a computer or at least some type of laptop. Yeah. And now that our phones do so much, it seems like it's kind of a waste to have a bunch of computers.
0: We have four active laptops.
2: Yeah, that's the thing, is I think some people have like laptop graveyards in their home. But,
0: oh, yeah.
2: But yours are active and working all the time.
0: Our buddy Dwayne, who listens to the show, contacted us. He's getting some grief for not attending his grandma's 85th birthday.
2: It's because it was during the World Cup final, which he wanted to watch. But he really wants everyone to know that he took his grandmother out the next day for a nice one-on-one lunch. So he's like, that's not so bad, right?
0: So the decision's kind of split on that. Mm-hmm. And the best deal out there, Penticton Art Gallery, by accident, donated a bunch of original pictures to Value Village. And then they went there, and one of them went for $11.
2: Oh, no.
0: So, yeah, they're trying to straighten that out. But we're asking you about the best deals ever. And it looks like, Lisa has the last word on the best deals ever.
3: Five-finger discount, does that count?
0: Wait a second, no. You can't say that.
2: What does that mean again?
0: That's shoplifting.
2: Oh, yeah, you can't do that. Look at how pure I am that I have no idea what that means. I don't get it.
3: What is it? You can't do it, but...
0: No, you can't do it, so that doesn't count as the best deal, right?
2: No, that's very true.
0: We'll have your show MVP coming up.
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1: So, what did we learn today?
0: Just a whole bunch, like our buddy Dwayne, who contacted the show. He listens to us all the time. He says, I'm in some heat right now with my family. I didn't attend my grandma's 85th birthday, but...
2: Well, he took her out for dinner or lunch the next day. Yeah. Nice one-on-one time with Dwayne and his grandmother. The thing is he missed her 85th celebration, which was a big family thing, right? Because he wanted to watch the World Cup instead. So to his family, it looked really, really bad.
0: But to Nan, it's the best of both worlds. In fact, she got basically two parties.
2: Yeah, she got treated like a queen for two straight days.
0: Maybe somebody should check in with Nan to see if she's upset.
2: I think that's, really? That's the most important person in all of this.
0: I would think so. How many computers do you have at home? Okay, don't get at me, but we have four. Laptops, because we're hip.
2: Oh, of course, of course. I feel like the more we talk about your family and all your belongings, you just have one of everything for every person in your home.
0: No, we don't.
2: And sometimes that makes sense.
0: No, we don't. But, what's things we share? Dishwashers.
2: Okay, yeah, no, I was going to say, I'm sure you only have one oven.
0: Yeah.
2: So good for you, okay.
0: Right?
2: Could you imagine if you had one oven?
0: We have separate apartments.
2: Wow, that's excessive.
0: That would be baller, though. Hey, think about that for a second.
2: It would be. And you know what? Having four dishwashers would be amazing.
0: Oh, I know people that have two, and I think that's the best thing ever.
2: I think it's a great idea.
0: That's the best thing ever. And we were talking about the best deal that you've ever received. Okay, the fine folks over at the Penticton Art Gallery mistakenly donated a bunch of original paintings to Value Village, and some of them went for $11.
2: Oh, no.
0: Which is obviously a good deal.
2: Oh, that's a great deal for whoever stumbled across that.
0: Our show MVP, though, goes to Dave and his ridiculously good deal.
3: My last set of golf clubs, the guy didn't like them because they had this little rubber piece at the bottom.
2: Mm-hmm.
3: So I got $1,800 club for $300.
0: Get out of here.
2: No way.
0: You can't even get a driver for that.
2: Oh my goodness.
0: Right?
2: Yeah. And honestly, you see stuff like that on Facebook Marketplace all the time, because people will try golfing for a bit and they'll just hate it. They'll get so frustrated that they will just sell their clubs to the farm, right? And they're dirt cheap.
0: So Dave, he's our show MVP.
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10: Cloud and showers through this evening. Temperature going to drop to about 20 as the humidity finally starts to break towards midnight. Overnight, more cloud, chance of showers, low 18. For tomorrow, cloudy, chance of showers, risk of a thunderstorm, and a high of around 27. Humidex pushing it closer to 32.

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7: Cloudy through this evening, chance of some showers, temperature falling to around 20 by midnight tonight. Overnight cloudy, chance of showers dropping to a low near 18. Pretty much the same to start the weekend tomorrow. Cloudy, chance of showers throughout the day, risk of a thunderstorm as well. High 27, feeling like 32.

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8: Cloud and showers through this evening. Temperature going to drop to about 20 as the humidity finally starts to break towards midnight. Overnight, more cloud, chance of showers, low 18. For tomorrow, cloudy, chance of showers, risk of a thunderstorm and a high of around 27. Humidex pushing it closer to 32.

in the air, honey on them fiddle strings, magnolias in her hair. 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
3: Cloudy through this evening, chance of some showers, temperature falling to around 20 by midnight tonight. Overnight cloudy, chance of showers dropping to a low near 18. Pretty much the same to start the weekend tomorrow. Cloudy, chance of showers throughout the day, risk of a thunderstorm as well. High 27, feeling like 32.

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9: Cloud and showers through this evening. Temperature going to drop to about 20 as the humidity finally starts to break towards midnight. Overnight, more cloud, chance of showers, low 18. For tomorrow, cloudy, chance of showers, risk of a thunderstorm, and a high of around 27. Humidex pushing it closer to 32.

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4: Cloudy today, chance of showers, risk of a thunderstorm, hot and humid, high near 27, feeling more like 32 with the humidity. For tonight, cloudy, chance of showers, low 16, periods of rain throughout the day tomorrow, high 24, mix of sun and cloud for the holiday Monday and a high of around 26.

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3: Cloudy for today, chance of showers, risk of a thunderstorm, high 27, feeling like 32 with the humidity. Cloudy overnight tonight, chance of showers, low near 16, periods of rain through tomorrow, high around 24. Holiday Monday, we'll see a mix of sun and cloud and a high of 26.

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6: Cloudy today, chance of showers, risk of a thunderstorm, hot and humid, high near 27, feeling more like 32 with the humidity. For tonight, cloudy, chance of showers, low 16, periods of rain throughout the day tomorrow, high 24, mix of sun and cloud for the holiday Monday and a high of around 26.

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2: Cloudy for today. Chance of showers. Risk of a thunderstorm. High 27. Feeling like 32 with the humidity. Cloudy overnight tonight. Chance of showers. Low near 16. Periods of rain through tomorrow. High around 24. Holiday Monday, we'll see a mix of sun and cloud and a high of 26.

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7: Cloudy today, chance of showers, risk of a thunderstorm, hot and humid, high near 27, feeling more like 32 with the humidity. For tonight, cloudy, chance of showers, low 16, periods of rain throughout the day tomorrow, high 24, mix of sun and cloud for the holiday Monday and a high of around 26.

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1: Cloudy for today. Chance of showers. Risk of a thunderstorm. High 27. Feeling like 32 with the humidity. Cloudy overnight tonight. Chance of showers. Low near 16. Periods of rain through tomorrow. High around 24. Holiday Monday, we'll see a mix of sun and cloud and a high of 26.

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8: Cloudy today, chance of showers, risk of a thunderstorm, hot and humid, high near 27, feeling more like 32 with the humidity. For tonight, cloudy, chance of showers, low 16, periods of rain throughout the day tomorrow, high 24, mix of sun and cloud for the holiday Monday and a high of around 26.

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5: Cloudy for today. Chance of showers. Risk of a thunderstorm. High 27. Feeling like 32 with the humidity. Cloudy overnight tonight. Chance of showers. Low near 16. Periods of rain through tomorrow. High around 24. Holiday Monday, we'll see a mix of sun and cloud and a high of 26.

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6: Cloudy today, chance of showers, risk of a thunderstorm, hot and humid, high near 27, feeling more like 32 with the humidity. For tonight, cloudy, chance of showers, low 16, periods of rain throughout the day tomorrow, high 24, mix of sun and cloud for the holiday Monday and a high of around 26.

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6: Cloudy for today, chance of showers, risk of a thunderstorm, high 27, feeling like 32 with the humidity. Cloudy overnight tonight, chance of showers, low near 16, periods of rain through tomorrow, high around 24. Holiday Monday, we'll see a mix of sun and cloud and a high of 26.

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4: Cloudy today, chance of showers, risk of a thunderstorm, hot and humid, high near 27, feeling more like 32 with the humidity. For tonight, cloudy, chance of showers, low 16, periods of rain throughout the day tomorrow, high 24, mix of sun and cloud for the holiday Monday and a high of around 26.

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9: Mainly cloudy with a 40% chance of showers, high of 27, Humidex hitting 33. Tonight, mainly cloudy with a 40% chance of showers, low of 18. On Sunday, showers ending near noon, then cloudy with a 40% chance of showers, high of 24, Humidex hitting 31. And on Monday, a mix of sun and cloud, high of 26.

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7: Mainly cloudy with a 40% chance of showers, high of 27, humidex hitting 33. Tonight, mainly cloudy with a 40% chance of showers, low of 18. On Sunday, showers ending near noon, then cloudy with a 40% chance of showers, high of 24, humidex hitting 31. And on Monday, a mix of sun and cloud, high of 26.

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2: Good morning. It's 7 o'clock. I'm Spencer Byers. A swimming advisory that was issued earlier this week at Station Beach has been lifted. The municipality of Kincardine says the most recent test by Great Bruce Public Health has deemed the water safe for swimming. The water testing had previously shown high concentrations of E. coli bacteria in the water, which causes infections to the skin, eyes, ears, nose, and throat, and can also cause gastrointestinal illness. Due to the all-clear, advisory signage has been removed. Great Bruce Public Health will continue to monitor water quality at public beaches throughout the summer, but water quality can change day to day or even hour to hour depending on weather and other conditions. The municipality says the high bacteria levels usually occur due to weather-related events. Great Bruce Public Health also lifted a weather advisory for Point Clark Beach that was issued earlier this week. The Canadian economy grew by 0.3% in the month of May. According to Statistics Canada, the slight improvement sets the stage for a solid second quarter. The increase is also bigger than what Stats Canada had predicted for the month, as it was estimated to improve by just 0.1. The agency says that out of 20 industrial sectors, 13 contributed to the month's gain. That includes construction, manufacturing, finance, insurance, and the public sector. Transportation and warehousing also increased thanks to pipelines pushing more natural gas out of the country and onto the international stage. Ahead of possible strike action, WestJet has been starting to park its planes. The airline says it's still working to strike a deal with the company's nearly 4,300 flight attendants. WestJet's flight attendants issued a 72-hour strike notice on Thursday as they look for better pay to compensate for the work completed on the ground. The airline responded with a 72-hour lockout notice. The potential strike doesn't commit flight attendants to taking job action, according to reports, but it has proved worrisome for passengers who are still waiting to find out if their flights this weekend will take off. Flight attendants could walk off the job as soon as just midnight tomorrow. In sports, the Toronto Blue Jays pulled away late against the St. Louis Cardinals 3-1. Dylan Cease pitched another gem, allowing only one hit with seven strikeouts in six innings of work. FIFA is abandoning their plan to create a private company to run the World Cup with private investors after receiving backlash from the European, Asian, and North American soccer governing bodies. Toronto FC drew with New York FC 1-1, and the Montreal Alouettes cruised by the Ottawa Redblacks 34-13. Davis Alexander threw 22 completions for 420 yards and three scores. That's news and sports. The forecast coming up next.
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2: Mainly cloudy with a 40% chance of showers, high of 27, humidex hitting 33. Tonight, mainly cloudy with a 40% chance of showers, low of 18. On Sunday, showers ending near noon, then cloudy with a 40% chance of showers, high of 24, humidex hitting 31. And on Monday, a mix of sun and cloud, high of 26.
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9: Mainly cloudy with a 40% chance of showers, high of 27, humidex hitting 33. Tonight, mainly cloudy with a 40% chance of showers, low of 18. On Sunday, showers ending near noon, then cloudy with a 40% chance of showers, high of 24, humidex hitting 31. And on Monday, a mix of sun and cloud, high of 26.

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1: 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Our community cruiser could be your tickets to Boots and Hearts. August 7th to 9th in Burroughs Creek. The Chicks. Russell Glass. Russell Dickerson. Brett Kissel. James Parker. And many more. One lucky person will win two weekend passes plus camping to Boots and Hearts 2026. 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
4: Mainly cloudy with a 40% chance of showers, high of 27, humidex hitting 33. Tonight, mainly cloudy with a 40% chance of showers, low of 18. On Sunday, showers ending near noon, then cloudy with a 40% chance of showers, high of 24, humidex hitting 31. And on Monday, a mix of sun and cloud, high of 26.

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2: Good morning. It's 8 o'clock. I'm Spencer Byers. A swimming advisory that was issued earlier this week at Station Beach has been lifted. The municipality of Kincardine says the most recent test by Great Bruce Public Health has deemed the water safe for swimming. The water testing had previously shown high concentrations of E. coli bacteria in the water, which causes infections to the skin, eyes, ears, nose, and throat, and can also cause gastrointestinal illness. Due to the all-clear, advisory signage has been removed. Great Bruce Public Health will continue to monitor water quality at public beaches throughout the summer, but water quality can change day to day or even hour to hour depending on weather and other conditions. The municipality says the high bacteria levels usually occur due to weather-related events. Great Bruce Public Health also lifted a weather advisory for Point Clark Beach that was issued earlier this week. The Canadian economy grew by 0.3% in the month of May. According to Statistics Canada, the slight improvement sets the stage for a solid second quarter. The increase is also bigger than what Stats Canada had predicted for the month, as it was estimated to improve by just 0.1. The agency says that out of 20 industrial sectors, 13 contributed to the month's gain. That includes construction, manufacturing, finance, insurance, and the public sector. Transportation and warehousing also increased thanks to pipelines pushing more natural gas out of the country and onto the international stage. Ahead of possible strike action, WestJet has been starting to park its planes. The airline says it's still working to strike a deal with the company's nearly 4,300 flight attendants. WestJet's flight attendants issued a 72-hour strike notice on Thursday as they look for better pay to compensate for the work completed on the ground. The airline responded with a 72-hour lockout notice. The potential strike doesn't commit flight attendants to taking job action, according to reports, but it has proved worrisome for passengers who are still waiting to find out if their flights this weekend will take off. Flight attendants could walk off the job as soon as just midnight tomorrow. In sports, the Toronto Blue Jays pulled away late against the St. Louis Cardinals 3-1. Dylan Cease pitched another gem, allowing only one hit with seven strikeouts in six innings of work. FIFA is abandoning their plan to create a private company to run the World Cup with private investors after receiving backlash from the European, Asian, and North American soccer governing bodies. Toronto FC drew with New York FC 1-1, and the Montreal Alouettes cruised by the Ottawa Red Blacks 34-13. Davis Alexander threw 22 completions for 420 yards and three scores. That's news and sports. The forecast coming up next.
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2: Mainly cloudy with a 40% chance of showers, high of 27, humidex hitting 33. Tonight, mainly cloudy with a 40% chance of showers, low of 18. On Sunday, showers ending near noon, then cloudy with a 40% chance of showers, high of 24, humidex hitting 31. And on Monday, a mix of sun and cloud, high of 26. And currently 20 degrees outside the studio. 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
7: Mainly cloudy with a 40% chance of showers, high of 27, humidex hitting 33. Tonight, mainly cloudy with a 40% chance of showers, low of 18. On Sunday, showers ending near noon, then cloudy with a 40% chance of showers, high of 24, humidex hitting 31. And on Monday, a mix of sun and cloud, high of 26.

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10: Mainly cloudy with a 40% chance of showers, high of 27, humidex hitting 33. Tonight, mainly cloudy with a 40% chance of showers, low of 18. On Sunday, showers ending near noon, then cloudy with a 40% chance of showers, high of 24, humidex hitting 31. And on Monday, a mix of sun and cloud, high of 26.

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5: Today, I made my way down to the BIA Saturday Market on the Goderich Square. 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It's running until 2 o'clock this afternoon. And of course, stop at the Country 104.9 table for your chance to win some Boots and Hearts tickets, get some of our free swag, and so much more.

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2: Good morning. It's 9 o'clock. I'm Spencer Byers. A swimming advisory that was issued earlier this week at Station Beach has been lifted. The municipality of Kincardine says the most recent test by Great Bruce Public Health has deemed the water safe for swimming. The water testing had previously shown high concentrations of E. coli bacteria in the water, which causes infections to the skin, eyes, ears, nose, and throat, and can also cause gastrointestinal illness. Due to the all-clear, advisory signage has been removed. Great Bruce Public Health will continue to monitor water quality at public beaches throughout the summer, but water quality can change day to day or even hour to hour depending on weather and other conditions. The municipality says the high bacteria levels usually occur due to weather-related events. Great Bruce Public Health also lifted a weather advisory for Point Clark Beach that was issued earlier this week. The Canadian economy grew by 0.3% in the month of May. According to Statistics Canada, the slight improvement sets the stage for a solid second quarter. The increase is also bigger than what Stats Canada had predicted for the month, as it was estimated to improve by just 0.1. The agency says that out of 20 industrial sectors, 13 contributed to the month's gain. That includes construction, manufacturing, finance, insurance, and the public sector. Transportation and warehousing also increased thanks to pipelines pushing more natural gas out of the country and onto the international stage. Ahead of possible strike action, WestJet has been starting to park its planes. The airline says it's still working to strike a deal with the company's nearly 4,300 flight attendants. WestJet's flight attendants issued a 72-hour strike notice on Thursday as they look for better pay to compensate for the work completed on the ground. The airline responded with a 72-hour lockout notice. The potential strike doesn't commit flight attendants to taking job action, according to reports, but it has proved worrisome for passengers who are still waiting to find out if their flights this weekend will take off. Flight attendants could walk off the job as soon as just midnight tomorrow. In sports, the Toronto Blue Jays pulled away late against the St. Louis Cardinals 3-1. Dylan Cease pitched another gem, allowing only one hit with seven strikeouts in six innings of work. FIFA is abandoning their plan to create a private company to run the World Cup with private investors after receiving backlash from the European, Asian, and North American soccer governing bodies. Toronto FC drew with New York FC 1-1, and the Montreal Alouettes cruised by the Ottawa Red Blacks 34-13. Davis Alexander threw 22 completions for 420 yards and three scores. That's news and sports. The forecast coming up next.
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2: Mainly cloudy with a 40% chance of showers, high of 27, humidex hitting 33. Tonight, mainly cloudy with a 40% chance of showers, low of 18. On Sunday, showers ending near noon, then cloudy with a 40% chance of showers, high of 24, humidex hitting 31. And on Monday, a mix of sun and cloud, high of 26. And currently 20 degrees outside the studio. I'm Spencer Byers, listening to Country 104.9.
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0: Shaboozy with Cowgirl, today's Best Country, Country 104.9. Good morning, Zach here. How's it going? Welcome to Saturday. It's the start of the weekend. Hope you're having a great start to it. Full weather update coming up in just a minute here. And coming up at 9:30, a caregiver that got one ridiculous Uber cleaning charge.
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8: Mainly cloudy with a 40% chance of showers, high of 27, humidex hitting 33. Tonight, mainly cloudy with a 40% chance of showers, low of 18. On Sunday, showers ending near noon, then cloudy with a 40% chance of showers, high of 24, humidex hitting 31. And on Monday, a mix of sun and cloud, high of 26.

0: Jason Aldean with Don't Tell On Me, today's Best Country, Country 104.9. This made me really question everything. So a caregiver out of Scarborough had quite the ordeal with Uber recently. Emily Mills is her name, took a short late night ride on the 1st of April this year, only to wake up the next morning to a drained account after her driver submitted photos of a very dirty and long neglected vehicle, claiming her wet boots from the rain caused the damage. Yeah, really makes you think, huh? So this charge put her and her mother in a tight spot because the money taken was her transit budget for the month. But recently, Uber offered a partial refund of the charge, but it wasn't good enough. And after a long, hard battle with them, they finally admitted full fault and reversed the charge completely. Thank goodness, eh? Now, Emily is now going to be taking pics of the interior of every rideshare before stepping inside to protect herself, and that is something you should definitely do too. I mean, I do that with Airbnbs. I take before and after photos because sometimes you might get somebody who, you know, wants to try and gouge more money out of you. Protect yourself.
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7: Mainly cloudy with a 40% chance of showers, high of 27, Humidex hitting 33. Tonight, mainly cloudy with a 40% chance of showers, low of 18. On Sunday, showers ending near noon, then cloudy with a 40% chance of showers, high of 24, Humidex hitting 31. And on Monday, a mix of sun and cloud, high of 26.

0: 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Sam Hunt, Body Like a Back Road. 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

Owen Rigling with Love Hate Love, today's Best Country, Country 104.9. Welcome to that 10 o'clock hour. You're hanging out here with Zach on this Saturday morning. Hope you're having a good one. Here's John Party, Dirt on My Boots.

0: Hey's Best Country, Country 104.9. Megan Patrick with Golden Child coming up at 10:30 here. I'll be telling you all about a great achievement for Lunenburg, Nova Scotia.
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7: Mainly cloudy with a 40% chance of showers, high of 27, humidex hitting 33. Tonight, mainly cloudy with a 40% chance of showers, low of 18. On Sunday, showers ending near noon, then cloudy with a 40% chance of showers, high of 24, humidex hitting 31. And on Monday, a mix of sun and cloud, high of 26.

0: today's Best Country, Country 104.9, Tennille Towns, Somebody's Daughter. Really cool stuff here, considering I have family on the East Coast. The historic town, a fishing town of Lunenburg, Nova Scotia, was just named one of the 20 most beautiful towns on the planet by Condé Nast Traveler. Now, it earned global praise for its rich history, vibrant atmosphere, and UNESCO-listed Old Town layout, which has preserved its 18th-century British colonial wooden architecture for over 270 years. Yeah, like wild. Cool stuff, and really good on you, Lunenburg.
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7: Mainly cloudy with a 40% chance of showers, high of 27, humidex hitting 33. Tonight, mainly cloudy with a 40% chance of showers, low of 18. On Sunday, showers ending near noon, then cloudy with a 40% chance of showers, high of 24, humidex hitting 31. And on Monday, a mix of sun and cloud, high of 26.

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Today's Best Country, Country 104.9, Dallas Smith, Kids with Cars. We got your second and on Saturday songs coming up right after the news at noon. Here's Taylor Swift, I Knew What I Knew You.

0: Kenny Chesney, American Kids, today's Best Country, Country 104.9, coming up at 11:30 here. 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
1: 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The Chicks. Russell Flass. Russell Dickerson. Brett Kissel. James Barker. And many more. One lucky person will win two weekend passes plus camping to Boots and Hearts 2026. 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
4: Mainly cloudy with a 40% chance of showers, high of 27, Humidex hitting 33. Tonight, mainly cloudy with a 40% chance of showers, low of 18. On Sunday, showers ending near noon, then cloudy with a 40% chance of showers, high of 24, Humidex hitting 31. And on Monday, a mix of sun and cloud, high of 26.

0: James Barker Band, you didn't hear it from me. Today's Best Country, Country 104.9. I had to do a bit of a double take with this one and even check the date of the post because I wasn't sure if it was an April Fool's joke or something, but it seems like Petro-Canada has launched Canada's first ever ice pump. Yeah, it's a working gas pump that dispenses ice instead of fuel. So it's inspired by the classic Canadian challenge of cooler math, which is, you know, figuring out how much you need for ice to survive the weekend at the cottage, basically. So there's one station listed on this post, and apparently it's going on in Bradford. Goes on just for today. Today's the last day to try it out. So yeah, cooler math.
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9: Mainly cloudy with a 40% chance of showers. High of 27, Humidex hitting 33. Tonight, mainly cloudy with a 40% chance of showers, low of 18. On Sunday, showers ending near noon, then cloudy with a 40% chance of showers, high of 24, Humidex hitting 31. And on Monday, a mix of sun and cloud, high of 26.

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0: UK's best country, Country 104.9. That's Lainey Wilson and John Mayer with Phone Keys Wallet. And coming up at the top of the hour at noon, we got your news, weather, and sports. And right after that, we've got your Second and on Saturday songs. And this week, we're featuring an artist who actually has her fingernails listed as a musical credit in one of her albums. 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
2: Good afternoon. It's 12 o'clock. I'm Spencer Byers. A swimming advisory that was issued earlier this week at Station Beach has been lifted. The municipality of Kincardine says the most recent test by Great Bruce Public Health has deemed the water safe for swimming. The water testing had previously shown high concentrations of E. coli bacteria in the water, which causes infections to the skin, eyes, ears, nose, and throat, and can also cause gastrointestinal illness. Due to the all-clear, advisory signage has been removed. Great Bruce Public Health will continue to monitor water quality at public beaches throughout the summer, but water quality can change day to day or even hour to hour depending on weather and other conditions. The municipality says the high bacteria levels usually occur due to weather-related events. Great Bruce Public Health also lifted a weather advisory for Point Clark Beach that was issued earlier this week. The Canadian economy grew by 0.3% in the month of May. According to Statistics Canada, the slight improvement sets the stage for a solid second quarter. The increase is also bigger than what Stats Canada had predicted for the month, as it was estimated to improve by just 0.1. The agency says that out of 20 industrial sectors, 13 contributed to the month's gain. That includes construction, manufacturing, finance, insurance, and the public sector. Transportation and warehousing also increased thanks to pipelines pushing more natural gas out of the country and onto the international stage. Ahead of possible strike action, WestJet has been starting to park its planes. The airline says it's still working to strike a deal with the company's nearly 4,300 flight attendants. WestJet's flight attendants issued a 72-hour strike notice on Thursday as they look for better pay to compensate for the work completed on the ground. The airline responded with a 72-hour lockout notice. The potential strike doesn't commit flight attendants to taking job action, according to reports, but it has proved worrisome for passengers who are still waiting to find out if their flights this weekend will take off. Flight attendants could walk off the job as soon as just midnight tomorrow. In sports, the Toronto Blue Jays play at 3:07 today against the St. Louis Cardinals. Kevin Gausman takes the mound for maybe the final time as a Jay, as the MLB trade deadline is on Monday. And Denis Shapovalov is in the final of the MFL Open in Mexico against Frenchman Artur Zeya at 11 p.m. That's news and sports. The forecast coming up next.
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2: Mainly cloudy with a 40% chance of showers, high of 27, humidex hitting 33. Tonight, mainly cloudy with a 40% chance of showers, low of 18. On Sunday, showers ending near noon, then cloudy with a 40% chance of showers, high of 24, humidex hitting 31. And on Monday, a mix of sun and cloud, high of 26. And currently 25 degrees outside the studio. 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

0: Willie Nelson, always on my mind. Today's Best Country, Country 104.9, and that is your second and on Saturday songs featuring your artists for today. We had Willie Nelson, Dolly Parton before that, and we also got to hear from Alabama, and it was Dolly Parton, whose fingernails are listed as a musical credit in one of her albums. It was actually 9 to 5.
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5: Mainly cloudy with a 60% chance of showers or thunderstorms, high of 27, humidex hitting 33. Tonight, showers with a risk of thunderstorms, a low of 18. On Sunday, showers ending near noon, then cloudy with a 40% chance of showers and a risk of thunderstorms, high of 24, humidex hitting 31. And on Monday, a mix of sun and cloud, high of 26.

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0: That's Morgan Wallen with Last Night, today's Best Country, Country 104.9. So it seems like workers have begun the process of removing thousands of gallons of rotting fish sauce from a Newfoundland and Labrador plant that was abandoned in the early 2000s. St. Mary's Mayor Steve Ryan actually said that the former Atlantic Seafood Sauce Company plant has been stinking up the town for decades. I can't even begin to imagine. So cleanup plans were actually delayed for years as various levels of government actually debated over who was actually responsible for removing the rotten sauce. Now, the Newfoundland and Labrador government actually approved a $2 million budget for the operation last year, and officials said 110 tanks, each holding 3,000 gallons of rotten sauce, are being cleared out. Thank goodness.
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4: Mainly cloudy with a 60% chance of showers or thunderstorms, high of 27, humidex hitting 33. Tonight, showers with a risk of thunderstorms, a low of 18. On Sunday, showers ending near noon, then cloudy with a 40% chance of showers and a risk of thunderstorms, high of 24, humidex hitting 31. And on Monday, a mix of sun and cloud, high of 26.

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Welcome to that 1 o'clock hour. You're hanging out here with Zach on this Saturday afternoon. Here's Lee Bryce, One of Them Girls.

0: 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Tyler Jo Miller doing what she does. And coming up at 1:30 here, one heck of an overdue library book.
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5: Mainly cloudy with a 60% chance of showers or thunderstorms, high of 27, humidex hitting 33. Tonight, showers with a risk of thunderstorms, a low of 18. On Sunday, showers ending near noon, then cloudy with a 40% chance of showers and a risk of thunderstorms, high of 24, humidex hitting 31. And on Monday, a mix of sun and cloud, high of 26.

0: Today's Best Country, Country 104.9. That's Brett Kissel and Dierks Bentley with Hurtin' Songs. So this one's pretty funny. A Welsh library received an unusual kind of visit from a guy who arrived to return a pair of books his grandfather had checked out, except these were pretty late. And not by just a couple of years, try 116 years. Yeah, 116 years late. So the 1910 is when this guy's grandfather had checked out the books. And I'm just curious, if there was like a late fee to that, what would that eventually work itself out to, right? It's got to be more than 10 grand for sure.
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5: Mainly cloudy with a 60% chance of showers or thunderstorms, high of 27, humidex hitting 33. Tonight, showers with a risk of thunderstorms, a low of 18. On Sunday, showers ending near noon, then cloudy with a 40% chance of showers and a risk of thunderstorms, high of 24, humidex hitting 31. And on Monday, a mix of sun and cloud, high of 26.

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Matt iValley with Fools, today's best country, Country 104.9. We got your top 30 countdown coming up in the next hour at 3. Here's Luke Bryan. I don't want this night to end.

0: 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Coming up at 2:30 here, something you don't want busting out of its box.
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0: Yes, that I can do.
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6: Mainly cloudy with a 60% chance of showers or thunderstorms, high of 27, humidex hitting 33. Tonight, showers with a risk of thunderstorms, a low of 18. On Sunday, showers ending near noon, then cloudy with a 40% chance of showers and a risk of thunderstorms, high of 24, humidex hitting 31. And on Monday, a mix of sun and cloud, high of 26.

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1: 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Probably the last thing I really expect to ship out, but I've seen it done before. Some delivery drama happened for some workers at a Tennessee FedEx store. Now, it all started with this guy who ordered an iguana as a pet, and it was going to be delivered to him. So it didn't actually come over to his house. He actually had to go to the FedEx store in Memphis to pick up Titan, his new pet iguana. And employees were curious and asked to see what was inside the box labeled live animal. Well, there was a whole video being recorded at the scene showing the guy open up the box and start to remove Titan the iguana from the bag. And that's when Titan decided it was time to stretch his legs and burst out of the bag and went everywhere in the store and eventually settled behind the counter. Now, thankfully, they did get Titan back safe and sound. He's doing fine, but still, curiosity, right?
2: 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The Chicks. Russell Glass. Russell Dickerson. Brett Kissel. James Parker. One lucky person will win two weekend passes plus camping to Boots and Hearts 2026. 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

0: 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Today's Best Country, Country 104.9. I'm Zach. That's it for me. Hope you have a fantastic rest of the day. I am out of here. Enjoy the weekend. And hey, don't go away, though. We got your top 30 countdown coming up next at 3 o'clock. All right here on today's Best Country, Country 104.9. Have a good one.
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8: 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They are having a patio party as well today. It has live music. 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And it's just outside of Goderich.
9: Mainly cloudy with a 60% chance of showers or thunderstorms, high of 27, humidex hitting 33. Tonight, showers with a risk of thunderstorms, a low of 18. On Sunday, showers ending near noon, then cloudy with a 40% chance of showers and a risk of thunderstorms, high of 24, humidex hitting 31. And on Monday, a mix of sun and cloud, high of 26.

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3: 30 of the hottest songs in this country, coast to coast to coast. We've got them lined up for you. How you doing? It's Rod West. We'll be chatting with a few country artists. We'll check in with John Party, talk to Russell Dickerson, Ella Langley, of course, and we have a brand new number one song at number one. Who's that? Well, that's later on. Before we start the countdown, let's recap who had the number one song last week on the top 30. That would be Luke Combs.

0: Today's Best Country, song number 28 from Tennille Arnn. Don't Ruin Flowers for Me. She got a busy summer doing the rodeo circuit, and she'll be performing at the Canadian Country Music Association Awards coming this September from Saskatoon. Yeah. Song number 29 is Shaboozy's new one with Cowgirl. And Megan Maroney kicked off the countdown with Beautiful Things at number 30. I'm Rod West. Thanks for tuning in to the countdown. Quick pause, coming back. New stuff from Dan and Shay.
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6: Mainly cloudy with a 60% chance of showers or thunderstorms. High of 27, humidex hitting 33. Tonight, showers with a risk of thunderstorms, a low of 18. On Sunday, showers ending near noon, then cloudy with a 40% chance of showers and a risk of thunderstorms, high of 24, humidex hitting 31. And on Monday, a mix of sun and cloud, high of 26.
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0: Hey, it's Rod West. Thanks for tuning in and checking out this week's Top 30 Countdown. Dan and Shay have a brand new studio album, sixth studio album. It's called Young, coming out August 21st. There's 10 songs on this project, including this single. It's called Say So.

0: Today's Best Country, song number 24 from Riley Green. That's the new track, Think As You Drunk. That's his, I like it. His next studio album is called That's Just Me, drops this September with a few guest artists on the new album, including Brooks and Dunn, Jake Worthington, Randy Owen, and others. So looking for the new album coming out in September, Riley Green. John Party had the number 25 song with Boots Off, and Zach Top 2, song number 26 with South of Sandy. How's your Sandy doing this morning? All right. Okay. The countdown continues with a song about fools like me. That's next.
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0: Thanks for sharing your day as we check out the Top 30 Countdown. Before we continue, Nashville notes, Bailey Zimmerman, you know, the Chevy Silverado songs he sings about, it's an actual truck he bought from his grandfather. He said, my grandpa had a 2005 crew cab, short bed Chevy Silverado, and I bought it off him. He actually had to go to the bank and borrow money, you know, adult stuff. And Dolly Parton is already helping Reba McEntire's wedding. Reba wants a low-key ceremony with a lot of friends and family, but when Dolly's involved, it's hard to keep anything low-key. She's encouraging Reba to make this big wedding big. Dolly loves throwing a huge party, you know. And that's Nashville Notes. All right, let's get back to the countdown. Song number 23 this week comes from High Valley. It's called Fools.

0: Song number 22 from Nate Holler, Thought About You. Nate has just received a nomination for a CCMA for Song of the Year called Backfire, the song he did with Tennille Towns. We'll find out if he wins come September. High Valley 2 with song number 23 and Fools. Hey, it's Rod West. Quick pause. We'll come back with a fresh pick.
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4: Mainly cloudy with a 60% chance of showers or thunderstorms, high of 27, humidex hitting 33. Tonight, showers with a risk of thunderstorms, a low of 18. On Sunday, showers ending near noon, then cloudy with a 40% chance of showers and a risk of thunderstorms, high of 24, humidex hitting 31. And on Monday, a mix of sun and cloud, high of 26.
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5: This duo from Ottawa consists of Erica Brighthill, who's a dynamic, bilingual country singer-songwriter. Her influences include Shania Twain and Carrie Underwood. She shared the stage with everyone from Dallas Smith to the Rivertown Saints. The other half of this duo is Dan Petty, who, when he was younger, spent most of his time playing guitar with his buddies, working on, as he puts it, his hopeless hockey slap shot, and getting turned down by girls. Nowadays, he counts his influences as Brad Paisley, Dean Brody, and Kenny Chesney. Erica and Dan have joined together for their first duet ever. It's called What If I Did?

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2: You're listening to the Top 30 Countdown. It's Rod West. Russell Dickerson, he's a dad, but what's it like when the kids, you know, are around?
3: They both. Probably 50%. When the bus picks us up at the house and drops us off at the house, we'll bring them out. But if we got to, like, fly, you know, and everything, we'll just leave them.
4: How do they do on the bus?
3: So good. They love it. They got their little bunks, zip them in. We got the bounce house under the bus. We got their little bikes, you know, so they just...
4: Do you have a family bus now that's just you guys when you go out?
3: Mm-hmm.
4: Man.
3: Yeah.
2: It used to be so much fun. Taking the kids on the road, having fun. Russell Dickerson. He's got the number 19 song this week with Worth Your Wild.

0: Song number 17 for Lainey Wilson with John Mayer there. Phone, keys, and wallet. Don't forget sunglasses. Where are my glasses? I'm always losing my glasses. I'm Rod West. Quick pause for the cause. Come back to the countdown with the pride of Port Perry.
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3: Mainly cloudy with a 60% chance of showers or thunderstorms, high of 27, Humidex hitting 33. Tonight, showers with a risk of thunderstorms, a low of 18. On Sunday, showers ending near noon, then cloudy with a 40% chance of showers and a risk of thunderstorms, high of 24, Humidex hitting 31. And on Monday, a mix of sun and cloud, high of 26.
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0: Today's best country. There goes Sunil Towns. Song number 13 with Sunshine's Free. Hey, it's Rod West. Nashville Notes Part 2. Did you happen to see Thomas Rhett, Jordan Davis on TV? Yeah. Season 2 of Netflix Ransom Canyon. Oh, yeah. They actually show up in episode 7. Special cameo appearances of themselves singing their song, Ain't a Bad Life, at a music festival. A big part of the show's storyline, too. Showrunner says the both singers were eager to take part in the show, and they fit that small-town vibe perfectly. And Ella Langley continues to break records, choosing Texas. It's number one on the billboards for 15 weeks now. Yeah, the Hot 100 passing Mariah Carey and Whitney Houston's big hits. Choosing Texas also number one on streaming songs for a 16th week. And it's on the Hot Country Song list for over 33 weeks. Way to go, Ella Langley. And that's your Nashville Notes. Back to the countdown in a flash. We will check in with song number 12 as we carry on next.
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0: Today's Best Country, song number 12, Good Summer Time song from Kenny Chesney, and Carry On, Carry Over, Carry Away. I'm Rod West. 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
0: A lot of folks making waves for this guy, Braden King, big guy out of Saskatchewan. He's got a brand new single called We Got Beer. It's our pick hit of the week.

0: Today's best country, our pick of the week, coming from Braden King out of Saskatchewan, little town of Weyburn. He's a big guy. He's like 6'9". You might have seen him season 21 of American Idol as he got into the Hollywood rounds. Good looking boy, and he's our pick hit of the week. All right, quick pause. Coming back, a song about a Chevy.
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3: Mainly cloudy with a 60% chance of showers or thunderstorms, high of 27, humidex hitting 33. Tonight, showers with a risk of thunderstorms, a low of 18. On Sunday, showers ending near noon, then cloudy with a 40% chance of showers and a risk of thunderstorms, high of 24, humidex hitting 31. And on Monday, a mix of sun and cloud, high of 26.
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2: Hey, it's Rod Wiz. Happy to have you along as we count down the top 30 countdown. Are you okay? You're checking in? All right. Song number 8 this week, kid out of Mile Bay, Ontario. Yeah, Owen Ringling. Here's Love, Hate Love.

0: Song number 5 this week from Ella Langley with Morgan Wallen, I Can't Love You Anymore. She says, just a couple of years ago, who knew I'd be singing with the biggest country song and country artist out there right now? But she has women behind her, supporting her, taking risks. Like she's talking about like Miranda Lambert and Regan Bob McIntyre. And say, hey, you got to do these things just to...
1: Even last year, there were things, I don't know if I should say this. Should I, you know, I want to speak up about this. And Miranda's like, speak up about that. I wish I would have spoken up about that. And so, yeah, it evolves, you know, it's like anything else. And whatever you do for a living, I think, you know, sometimes being a woman is a little tougher to get crawl up the chain. But when we all do it together, you know what I mean? A lot more powerful in numbers, supporting each
0: other. Exactly. So way to go, Ella Langley. Number 5. All right, another pause for the cause. We'll come back and check in with said Morgan Wallen.
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7: Mainly cloudy with a 60% chance of showers or thunderstorms. High of 27, Humidex hitting 33. Tonight, showers with a risk of thunderstorms, a low of 18. On Sunday, showers ending near noon, then cloudy with a 40% chance of showers and a risk of thunderstorms. High of 24, Humidex hitting 31. And on Monday, a mix of sun and cloud, high of 26.
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2: Number 4.

Morgan Wallen, don't we? Song number four this week on the Top 30 Countdown. That becomes his 21st number one hit on the Billboard Country Charts. Equally impressive, that's his 7th chart topper from his album, I Am the Problem. 7 number one hits off that album. The only other person that done that in a while was Luke Combs. He did that number 7, but that was between 2 albums. I don't know. Morgan did it all on 1 album. Way to go. Song number 3 belongs to Luke Combs, who had the number 1 hit last week, but now it's slides to 3. Here's Be By You.

0: That's a new from Jason Aldean. Don't tell on me. Don't be a tattler. Song number two this week on the Top 30 Countdown. Jason coming to Hamilton to play the TD Center September 17th. We have somebody new at number one. That's coming up.
1: What you doing?
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0: I mentioned Morgan has seven number one hits off the new album, The Problem. This was one of the singles off it. Last year it was number one. It's called Just In Case.

0: One of the 7 number one hits off I'm the Problem album, Morgan Wallen, and Just In Case.
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0: Well, when you sing about your wife in the country song, you can't help but make it a number one hit. It's the latest from Kane Brown, Woman, number one this week on the Top 30 Countdown.

0: Kane Brown, Woman, number one this week on the Top 30 Countdown. And Kane, of course, being a family man, he says he loves playing with his kids. That's when kids should be kids kind of thing.
1: I'll say that's really the only time that I feel like I get to be a kid is when I'm around them. Every other time I'm pretty hard on myself and I don't really, you know, sit back and have fun. I feel like I'm always kind of an old soul, I guess is what they would say. So my kids really bring that out of me, and that's why I love being around them so much.
0: Yeah. Kane Brown, great dad, and he's got the number one hit this week, Woman, on the Top 30 Countdown. 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
1: 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Russell Dickerson. Brett Kissel. James Barker Band. And many more. One lucky person will win two weekend passes plus camping to Boots and Hearts 2026. 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